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1: Yeah. Times Square, New York City. Yeah. Broadway. Birdland, the jazz corner of the world. Yeah, I was walking up and down Broadway one night. I saw Birdland and I had my horn with me. So I went in to hear Charles Mingus. And it was very late. And I saw Charles and I said, "Hey Charles, man, let me play one with the man." He said, "Yeah, come on, man." And so he said, "Do you want to play some Coco?" I said, "I don't know Coco, but I know Cherokee." So they played Coco as fast as he could play it. And I played a couple of choruses, and that was okay. After it was all over, I was at the bar, James Moody came over, gave me a big hug and said, "Yeah, man, you made it." And that made me really, you know, a good feeling. And so I was very young, and when he said, "You made it," that made me feel really good that night.

We thank you. Thank you, thank you. Thank you, ladies and gentlemen.